0: França.
1: I know if you could hear me, you'd say there's always two sides to every story.

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0: 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That's right. I know you can show me. Come on, do it.
1: I know you can show me.

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Very nice. Well done. 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Come on. 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